0: get robbed. No bigotry, no doubt. Black Street Productions. We out, we out, ride. We out, we out, we out.
1: 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How's it going? I'm Andrew J. Vapor Legend Studio bringing you the 90s at 5, an hour of your favorite 90s throwbacks for your drive home. 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We'll get to Smash Mouth, Destiny's Child, well before it was just Beyonce. 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

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What's up? It's Andrew Jake. Great to have you along. So we've been in the process of, we finally bought a house, and we moved in this past week. And I'm learning now as a first-time home buyer that owning a home simply means you have a never-ending to-do list. And that one has certainly started with plenty left to do. I think the next month of my life is going to consist of asking my other half, what box did we put that thing in? And then trying to find it. Here's John Colvin, Sonny Came Home on The Drive.

0: Smash Mouth All-Star Classic Hits 102.7 The Drive, the 90s at 5. It's Andrew J. at the Vapor Legends Studio. Thanks for hanging out. I appreciate it. Weather-wise, might see a sprinkle tonight. Otherwise, the next several days looking sunny and gorgeous. I've got your forecast. 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
11: 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Lamb Air, pride in performance. Chance for showers and 78, a slight chance of rain tonight, otherwise clear and 52. Sunny and 84 tomorrow.
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11: 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Chance for showers and 78, a slight chance of rain tonight, otherwise clear and 52, sunny and 84 tomorrow.
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I'm Andrew Jay. Thank you so much for hanging out. We'll do this again tomorrow afternoon starting at 3. Rick Dees and the Daily Dees for your nighttime. I will see you tomorrow right here on 102.7 The Drive. 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
9: Oh, here we go. It is your daily D's. Rick D's, are you feeling good today? Let's see if I can make you feel at least 37% better. I noticed that some of the first incredible images are coming back. Did you know they launched this Roman Space Telescope? Actually, it's the Nancy Grace Roman Space Telescope. Who's Nancy Grace? Nancy Roman, actually, the mother of the Hubble. She's the one who helped design that first telescope out there. And it's 5 to 10 year mission. This thing shoots way out there, way into the universe, to probe questions about dark matter and dark energy and dark child, Your Wednesday Daily D's.

Here we go. Rick Dees, how's your summer going? I have the hot list, the Dees sleaze, the joke of the day, so much more. Let me. Oh, by the way, it's been so hot in so many places this summer that in Japan, where they've had a huge heat wave in Japan, they came up with a new word in Japan. It's kokushobi. K-O-K-U-S-H-O-B-I. Kokushobi. And that means, loosely translated, my chopstick is wilted. No, actually, it means cruel heat day. Cruel heat day, or my chopstick is wilted. Take your choice. It's a kokushobi summer right here.

0: All right, hold on, hold on, hold on. Rick needs this just in. And not widely reported, but this is important. Listen to me. Great news. Drug companies, you know, the big manufacturers are now deciding to go directly to you, not through the middleman, not through the pharmacies, not through certain insurance companies, directly to you, meaning certain medications that cost like $600 a month, like these blood thinners and all, will be about $300, which is still a lot, but not $600. So check your medication and see. This was just put through. It's good news. Thought you'd like to know. And hope you feel good. It's D's. Hear the fleas.
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1: Okay, let me test you on your musical knowledge for just a second. Rick Dees, and what are the catchiest songs of all time? They tested over 1,000 hit songs. Everyone went to number one over the past 70 years. And these are the catchiest songs of all time. The ones you recognize within 3 seconds. Okay, and I don't know, you might say, are you kidding me? The one that is most recognizable, this caught me off guard, and I play music for a living. The Spice Girls' Wannabe is recognized in 2.2 seconds.
2: Tell me what you want, what you really, really want. I wanna...
1: That's number one. Number two, Lou Bega. Do you remember Mambo number five?
3: A little bit of Monica in my life. A little bit of Erica by my side.
1: Okay, Lou Bega's only number one hit. That's number two in recognizability. Number three, do you remember Survivor's Eye of the Tiger? You recognize that within 2.6 seconds. Lady Gaga is on the list at number four with Just Dance.
4: What's going on the floor?
1: Okay, that's number four. Number five, Michael Jackson's Beat It.
5: So beat it, just beat it.
1: And it's a tie for number six, Roy Orbison's classic Pretty Woman. Tied with Sweden's ABBA, S.O.S. Also on the list of most recognizable, Whitney Houston's I Will Always Love You. And rounding out, it's Britney Spears' Baby Hit Me One More Time. And it's a pleasure to hit you with the songs that are the catchiest of all time, the most recognizable right as they start. It's Rick Dees. How'd you do?
0: Dees Sleaze.
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Here we go. Have you heard about all these sports apps you can get in the App Store? Well, there's one for golf. Have you heard of 18 Birdies? This is one everybody's talking about. Let me run it down for you next. It is Rick Dees in today's Planet of the Apps.

0: Welcome to the Planet of the Apps. All right, let's go to the world of sports. Here we go. Have you heard of 18 birdies? 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

Here we go. This just in, and Rick D is reporting. I just checked in with Southwest Airlines to confirm this. Are you ready? Southwest Airlines now this week is adding a new seating rule. Overweight people will have to buy two seats if any part of your body is bigger than one seat. If any part of your body is bigger than one seat, you have to buy two seats on Southwest Airlines. How do you check? I guess they have a seat right there in the waiting line. You sit down, and if you're if it spills over, you buy two seats. Southwest. Did you hear this? Now you did. Right here on your Daily D's.

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0: 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We do. Yeah, yeah, yeah.
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0: Okay, wait, hold, stop everything, Rinkies. Let me give you some TSA news today. If you're traveling or thinking about it, TSA, which, by the way, does not stand for thousands standing around, it's the airport, okay? So TSA has new luggage rules for curling irons. Listen to me. Hot tools that plug into the wall are still okay. The hot curling irons that plug into the wall, okay. But cordless curling irons and hair straighteners are now banned in the airport. They're banned from checked luggage also. Why? They have lithium-ion batteries, and they can start a fire in the baggage area on the plane as it's flying. Danger! So pack those hot tools in your carry-on that plug in. The curling irons that are cordless? Can't have it because of the lithium-ion batteries. This just in, so make that note. Got it? Right here. Up to speed on your Daily D's.
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0: Because I gotta have faith. I gotta have faith. 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

0: Is it Martin Luther King Jr.? Is it John F. Kennedy? Or is it Ronald Reagan? Most roads and highways, George Washington, Martin Luther King Jr., John F. Kennedy, or Ronald Reagan? What's your answer? And the answer is Martin Luther King Jr. Dr. King has over 50% more roads and highways named after him than any of the others. 50% more. More than George Washington, John F. Kennedy, or Ronald Reagan, all presidents. Oh, you got it? Did you get that one? It is the D's Quiz.
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Oh, yeah, here we go. It is your friend Rick Dees jumping back in here. And a great question today on your Daily Dees. How much plastic do you have in your body? How much plastic from all of the plastic containers and all that in your own body? Okay, for example, picture a plastic spoon, a little plastic spoon. That is how much microplastic the average human being has in their brain. Yeah, a plastic spoon in your brain. And the tiny little bits have sharp edges so it can get into every body part. So how do you avoid it? Healthy foods have plastic. So how do you avoid it? Swap outs. Little things like avoiding plastic food and drink containers. Using glass. Go old school. Use glass. And canned foods have a little layer of plastic inside. But it is surprisingly easy to buy dried beans and out of plastic. Put them in boiling water. Gets rid of the plastic. Don't cook anything in plastic. Don't. Even in the microwave. That's a danger spot. No plastic in the microwave. Use glass. You got it? See if I can help a little bit. Can't believe a plastic spoon in your brain? Yikes. Right here. It's on the Daily D's Quickie Hot List today.

0: Okay, seriously now, remember this, and it could save your life. I am not kidding. This just came to me when I was at an intersection yesterday. So listen to me. Don't try to run a yellow light. Slam on the brakes and save your life. Think about that. It's not funny. Who laughed? Don't try to run a yellow light. Slam on the brakes and save your life. Do it. Promise? Thanks.
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Do me a favor. When you get out of bed in the morning, you just put a smile on your face. 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Get out of the bed. Think of at least one thing you can be thankful for and turn on your daily D's. 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

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Rick Dees, is this a good thing or a bad thing? Living robots. This could be the Bonehead Award of the day coming up. Get ready.

0: Oh, yeah. Rick Dees and the Bonehead. Today is a living robot a good thing or a bad thing? How about this? We have them. They can reproduce on their own. They are called xenobots, and they look like little round blobs. They're created in a lab using stem cells from frogs, and if they do end up being a human being, it will be an extremely ugly human being. Give them xenobots. Give them the D's, Bonehead.
1: Bonehead, Bonehead, Bonehead. You are such a bonehead. Bonehead, Bonehead, Bonehead, Bonehead.
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Yeah, let me jump in here. It's Rick Dees. Look for these new words or whatever they're doing at work and school and everything these days. Words you may hear like vibe coding. What is vibe coding? Well, it's making a website or an app just by describing it to artificial intelligence. You say like, hey, Grok, make me a program that schedules my weekly meals. You don't have to know any coding or anything. It just does it for you. It's amazing. If someone is called a Henry, that person is a high earner who isn't rich yet, but on the way, a Henry. I hear this one too, glaze. To glaze someone is to praise or flatter them excessively. To glaze, you'll hear that a lot. So glaze me and let me glaze you and let's have fun. It is the Daily Dees.

0: So wait a minute. Here we go. Rick Dees, Matt Kendrick, I'm so glad you're here today. Are we pushing to a 32-hour day instead of a 24-hour day? Look at this. I just noticed this new analysis on how you are scrolling and using your technology leading toward a 32-hour day. Can you imagine? The war to grab your attention is nonstop for 24 hours. So it's more like 32 hours. So let's say your day may be getting 6 hours of sleep. That's not enough. And then 5 hours at least working, 5 hours of watching videos, 3 hours of listening to audio, 2 more hours for gaming, social media, sending messages. It adds up to 32 hours. Are you kidding me? How do you relax? What do you do? Sometimes I like to eat an entire chocolate cake. Happy holidays.
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0: When it comes to golf, what is a condor? You know what a condor is in golf? It's four under par or a triple eagle.
1: Wow.
0: So that would be a hole in one on a par five. A hole in one on a par five. It is a condor. There have only been about four recorded since the beginning of the century. So four under par, you'd have to get a hole in one on a par five, which the general distance of a par five is about 550 yards.
1: What?
0: Who is Superman playing golf?
1: Yeah,
0: no. Well, thought you like, I don't know, just some useless information today. It's your Daily D's.

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0: All right, wait a minute, wait a minute. We do have a new world record. Are you ready for this? A world record. He's 13 years old. His name is Jackson Denio. Lives in New Hampshire. He's an avid fisher person. And he decided to go out with his dad. They went fishing, and he reeled in, are you ready, a 177-pound halibut. This is a world record now, 177 pounds. We have the photo at Rick.com. And he's 13, and we rushed up. Well, not I, but some reporters rushed up and said, you reeled it in, took you 2 hours. Jackson, you're 13. What's your reaction? He said, I reeled it in. Are you ready? Just for the halibut.
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here we go, Rick. These first week of college football, a lot of big games and everything. We're in full effect now. Still can't get used to the fact that these players are being paid millions of dollars in college to sign with a university or whatever, and they get endorsement deal for shoes and everything else. College football is changing. Where's the best tailgate party? And they did a study. This is interesting. The top tailgate parties, have you ever been to one? Don't knock it till you tried it. Anyway, this would be Texas, number one, Alabama, number two. These are tailgate parties. Penn State, great tailgate parties. And then you have Tennessee and one of the hottest ones around, LSU, because of New Orleans and all the great food. Not one top tailgate party was west of the Mississippi River. And the guy who did the review said, there's just too much tofu and not enough grease and barbecue. So, top tailgate parties. What's your favorite team? Hope they win. Rick D's following it all right here on your Daily D's.

0: All right, here we go. Let me jump in here. Rick Deason, okay, you're hearing all about AI, artificial intelligence, white-collar jobs, as they call them, will shrink dramatically in the next couple of years. 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But jobs doing physical work are in. So if you ever thought about doing something with your hands, now's the time. And there's so many schools, technical schools, will take you now, not a big cost. Plumbing, electrical. I had a house cleaner come out to clean the whole house. 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You got to think about it. Otherwise, you're out of work. Got it? So get those hands working. Let's do it. And for all you know, this is the AI version of Rick Deese talking to you right now. Let's test. The real Rick Deese laugh goes like this. The artificial Rick Deese laugh goes like this. What do you think? Just thought I'd ask. Right here on your Daily Deese.
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Okay, stand by for more tomorrow. 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
11: All right. Well, Friday, you heard it right there from Poison. Nothing but a good time. Don't get better than this. It's the All-American Morning Show here on Classic Hits 102.7 The Drive. My name is Danny Canada. Good morning. Happy Friday. Weekend is here. Quick round of applause for you. Friday, five claps, 5 days. The week is just about over. Here we go. Let's have some fun on a Friday. Obviously, your favorite classic hits are here. We're going to make you laugh with Comedy Corner. Crazy But True Stories coming up at about 8:45. Well, let's get ready for that weekend together, shall we?
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14: Are you okay?
15: I seen these fast food fight videos. You seen the fight videos? Am I the only person who notices this? Is it just me? Or are the fast food employees punching us first? It wasn't always like that. There was a time where you would punch them first, then we would fight. But you go in there now, you'd be like, hey, there was a problem with the baconator. Oh, I'm sorry. Every time you see a fight video, it's always somebody in the comments trying to say something righteous. Well, if they're going to fight on their job, well, it looks to me that they're going to lose their job. You think they care about their job? Do you honestly think any fast food employee cares about losing a fast food job? Do you think they cannot get another job? Do you think there's no other fast food place? I can guarantee you right now, if you got fired from McDonald's, Wendy's ain't gonna ask you the reason for leaving. If anything, Wendy's find out you was fighting, that means you management material.
11: Oh, that's great. That is comedian Roy Wood Jr. for you on the Comedy Corner. That's from his Hulu special called Lonely Flowers. More Comedy Corner coming up around 8:30. All right, Friday, good morning. 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They're out on Crater Lake Highway. You can find them across from Diner 62. Probably make great burgers.

0: what you used to play with as a child and brings back a lot of great memories of childhood. And it's about nostalgia. And a lot of these toys here, even the ones from the 80s, really rely heavily on nostalgia.
1: All right. You heard it right there. Toy Hall of Fame. They've got their finalists ready to be inducted in the 2026 Toy Hall of Fame. Over on our Facebook page, facebook.com/1027thedrive. The list is up there. What would be your vote? That's what I want to know today. Who would you vote for? 12 finalists have been chosen. Here are your options. Bingo, Bop-It, Care Bears, Mahjong, Monster High Dolls. I don't know about that. I know what they are. I don't know if they should be in the Hall of Fame just yet. The board game Mousetrap. The board game, sorry. Pokemon trading cards. Polly Pockets. Those are fun. I used to play with those with my kiddos all the time. They loved Polly Pockets. Tickle Me Elmo. Yahtzee. And get this one, ladies and gentlemen. The slide. Yes. The playground slide. I don't know if that's, you know, necessarily considered a toy. The definition of toy. But hey, it is a fun apparatus that children can play with. So, hey, let's get it in there. I don't think it's going to win. I don't have high hopes for the slide this year. last year, Tickle Me Elmo was nominated. And again, Tickle Me Elmo is on the finalist list. So obviously it didn't make it in last year. Battleship, Slime, and Trivial Pursuit. They were the winners last year. They got inducted into the 2025 Hall of Fame. Now, you can vote. You actually can vote. You go to museumofplay.org, museumofplay.org. I think I might have forgot to put that on the Facebook post. I'll go and edit that in a second here. But the winners will be voted on by toy industry experts plus you. So you can vote for your actual own toy. So that's what I want to know today. Three toys are going to make it. What are your three votes? Go to the Facebook page, facebook.com/1027thedrive. These aren't official. These are just for us. We can talk about later. What would be your three toys that you would want to get inducted into the Toy Hall of Fame for 2026?
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0: The Hollywood Hoopla.
2: Chris Pratt is back as Navy SEAL Commander James Reese in Season 2 of The Terminal List, which premieres October 21st with all 8 seasons dropping at once. The new season is based on Jack Carr's second novel, True Believer, and picks up after Reese has completed his revenge mission from Season 1. This time, the story expands into a globe-trotting espionage thriller taking Reese across Africa, the Middle East, and Europe as he uncovers a conspiracy stretching from Moscow to Langley and connected to his own family history. Tom Hopper, Constance Wu, Dar Salim, and Luke Hemsworth, they all return. Pratt says the season is also meant to be a tribute to the special operations community, calling it a, quote, love letter to the men and women who work in the shadows and rarely receive recognition. Peacock is keeping the backstabbing going, renewing its Emmy-winning reality competition, The Traitors, for 3 more seasons. Alan Cumming, who recently won his 3rd consecutive Emmy as host, will return with Season 5 scheduled to premiere in 2027. The show brings celebrities, reality stars, and other notable contestants together for a murdery mystery-style game built around deception, secret alliances, and betrayals. Netflix has released a trailer for Tyson. It's a 4-part docuseries in which Mike Tyson looks back at his turbulent life and legendary boxing career. Tyson discusses his difficult childhood, his years at the center of controversy, and his return to the ring for his 2024 fight with Jake Paul. If you can call it a fight. In the trailer, Tyson says that he was once addicted to chaos, while his children describe a man who, beneath the fame and headlines, was trying to become a good father. Tyson will premiere October 13th on Netflix. Finally, Hallmark Channel is going all in on the holidays with 34 original movies for its 2026 Countdown to Christmas lineup, the most ever for the annual event. The festivities begin October 16th with Tis the Season. Tis the Season for Setups, followed by new movies every Friday, Saturday, and Sunday through December 20th. Highlights include a 3rd holiday touchdown movie inspired by the NFL's Chicago Bears, a Disney World-themed Christmas movie, and the return of Mistletoe Murders for Season 3. The lineup also features plenty of familiar Hallmark stars, including Lacey Chabert, Jonathan Bennett, Tyler Hines, Lori Loughlin, and Andie MacDowell. And there you go. That's what's going on down in Hollyweird. Let's do a quick look at our weekend weather. 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Highs today going to be about 80. Going to be mostly sunny skies for the day, so that's nice. Temperatures increasing for Saturday up to about 85. Another increase for Sunday to about 87. And temperatures mellowing back out just a touch back on Monday for 85. Looks like it's going to be sunny all weekend. No cloud cover or rain is expected. But again, you know, that is definitely going to change. We live in Southern Oregon. Needless to say, should be a pretty nice weekend. Get your place all ready for fall. All right. Currently, it is clear and 50 degrees.
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4: 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And now it's time to vote who is going to make it into the Toy Hall of Fame. I do this every year. I love toys. I love playing Barbies with my kids. I mean, I had three daughters, so... And when I was a kid, I had, like, the G.I. Joes. I had the He-Mans. I had the Teenage Mutant Ninja Turtles. I had Transformers. So I had all these, you know, little figurines that I would play with all the time. So much fun. And then, as an adult, and I had children, then having all girls is like, all right, let's do it with the Barbies. So come up with characters and voices and just have a whole lot of fun with them. It was a riot. Childhood toys didn't get voted on. Going to be put into the Toy Hall of Fame. Let's see what your votes are for today. Amy says, since I'm to choose from this list, Mousetrap, but my very favorite game is the card game P.I.T. Very loud, crazy card game. Never heard of P.I.T., Amy. Andy says, sorry, meaning probably he'd vote for the sorry game. Amy also asks, do dolls count? I'd add Raggedy Ann. Well, Raggedy Ann might be in already, Amy. I'm not sure. And obviously dolls count because they got the monster dolls on here and Polly Pockets. So I guess Polly Pockets aren't really dolls. But some big ones on here. Bingo, Bop It, Care Bears, the board game Mouse, board game Sorry, Polly Pocket, Tickle Me Elmo. Tickle Me Elmo was a finalist last year. Didn't make it in. Maybe this is your year, Elmo. Fingers crossed.
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The Drive will bring you up. 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

Today is National Cheeseburger Day, and the cheeseburger, well, it might have been invented by a mistake down in Pasadena, California in 1924. The story goes, a 16-year-old fry cook named Lionel Sternberger was working at his dad's hamburger stand when he burned one side of the burger, so he covered it with cheese to hide it so he wouldn't get in trouble. He knew how hard it was to say he was sorry. So, just cover the burnt part with cheese. Smart. Every

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2: All right, let's take a look and see what happened today, September 18th, way back in 1970, so not too far. That is when James Marshall, a.k.a. Jimi Hendrix, died. Happened in his London apartment. He was only 27 years old. The death was from an overdose of sleeping pills. A year later, 1971, Pink Floyd performed Adam Hartmother at the Classical Music Festival in Montreux, Switzerland. 72, The Who headlined The Rock at the Oval Festival in London. 76, the second annual Rock Music Awards ran on CBS. Also in 76, More Than a Feeling by Boston was released. 2 years later, in 1978, the members of KISS all released solo albums on this day. The members at the time were Ace Frehley, Gene Simmons, Paul Stanley, and Peter Criss. 5 years later, 83, the album Lick It Up was released by KISS. Also, the members of KISS appeared on MTV without makeup. It's probably a very scary sight for all. Fast forward to 98, Reba McEntire received a star on the Hollywood Walk of Fame. And finally, on this day in 2002, Mr. John Bon Jovi performed at the Shepherd's Bush Empire in London. More than 375,000 people viewed the live webcast of the show. There you go. That's what happened today, September 18th, way back when.
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Employees of Opus Broadcasting, participating sponsors, and their immediate families are not eligible. 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
2: Are you okay?
3: I don't want to take movement for granted anymore. I realized we don't move enough. Isn't that a strange modern-day health concern? I think it's going to baffle historians. What happened to these people? They just stopped. We're not sure. They kind of slowly coalesced into a gel, and that was it for them. We have evidence that they were actually counting their individual steps one at a time. That's how little they were moving. They were trying to get to 10,000 for some reason. We don't know why. We have little fixes for things. Did you get yourself a standing desk for your work from home life? We're not moving enough. Well, let's stand up and not do it. How about that? Just a whole generation of people at work going, I feel the burn. You feel the burn? Look at me over here. I'm standing and I'm typing. The calories are just falling off of me. I got my blue lenses on and I'm a modern man. Somebody get me some protein.
4: All right, that's Ryan Hamilton for you on the Comedy Corner there. That is from his Netflix special called This Just Hit Me. It's his most recent body of work. Hey, yeah, you need some protein. Get out and eat some Smash Burgers today. It's National Cheeseburger Day. All right. Okay, that's Comedy Corner for you. That's round two. So I got three rounds of Crazy But True coming up next right here on The Drive.
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4: 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Going to be a pretty nice weekend. Going to be sunny skies pretty much all weekend long. Highs today going to be right there at about 80, bumping up to about 85 for Saturday, Sunday, and Monday. And like I say, sunny skies are expected for the entire weekend. This looks like got to get yourself ready for fall this weekend. Currently, it is sunny and about 54 degrees.
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3 years ago, I went to the doctors again, and I was completely covered. I'd say 90% covered in psoriasis. So my body was just one big, giant, itchy, flaky scab. Going to work every day was near impossible. Started removing it all, started fasting, and I started noticing all of these amazing improvements. So basically, my diet consists of probably 90% ground beef and the rest steaks. 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Every suicidal thought stopped. All the itch.

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5: Here we go.
6: All right, let's get crazy and true. Our first story is about a woman who couldn't burp for about 43 years. Then, all of a sudden, one Botox shot changed everything. Yep, exactly. Gemma Renwick says that she went 43 years without being able to burp because of RCPD, commonly known as no burp syndrome. I've never even heard of this. It's wild. The condition left her dealing with bloated, trapped gas, painful hiccups, and pressure in her chest and stomach, especially after big meals or fizzy drinks. After years of being told it could be IBS or it could be acid reflux or just plain old anxiety, she finally underwent a Botox treatment nicknamed Throtax, and this is to relax the muscle that lets air escape. She says that her first burp afterward was amazing. Burping is amazing. Her story even prompted Little Mix singer Jade Thirlwall to reveal that she has the same condition. All right, we'll go get some Botox and burp. Next, a Texas woman opens her Panda Express drink and finds a gecko swimming inside.
7: What the hell is that?
6: A gecko's like a little lizard. You didn't know. You see him in the Geico commercials. A Texas woman says that she nearly took a sip of her Panda Express soda when she noticed something moving inside the cup. She opened the lid and found what appeared to be a small, lifeless gecko submerged in the drink. Oh, poor gecko, Geico. A woman documented the discovery on TikTok, where the video racked up 1.7 million views. And she never actually drank the soda. Good news. But the experience was enough to make her swear off Panda Express for life. And apparently convince a lot of viewers to start inspecting their fountain drinks before taking a sip. You know, I bit into some Panda Express one time and I got a bunch of plastic. It's probably like the wrapping that their chicken all came in from the shop or whatever. Pretty gross. Like chewing it forever? All right, our final true, crazy but true story is about a blind, drunk, and behind-the-wheel man who drove 150 miles on a highway without even a license or vision.
8: Oh, hold up, man. That is not cool. That is not cool.
6: Yeah, 50-year-old blind man from England shocked police after driving 150 miles while drunk, unlicensed, uninsured, and barely able to see. Officers spotted his car swerving wildly near Carlisle and quickly discovered the driver, Anthony Hall, had consumed 4 bottles of wine, taken his partner's car without permission, and lost all of his vision about 2 years earlier. Hall told the court that he was trying to escape personal and financial problems and followed the faint glow of a truck's taillights all the way towards Scotland. He even stopped for gas, where staff helped him refuel without even noticing his condition. Miraculously, he caused 0 crashes. Hall received a suspended 36-week sentence, sobriety requirements, and mandatory rehabilitation. That's a remarkably light outcome considering the danger. All right, there you go. That's your Crazy But True for Friday, September 18th.
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I'm Danny Canada. 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

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He'd been forced to eat canned food and peanut butter while stuck in a boat in the Caribbean. When he eventually made it to land, he headed straight to a restaurant and ordered, yep, you guessed it, a fat

0: This is not headline news. It's National Cheeseburger Day, or as Andy Reid knows it, Friday. Apple stores are bringing back the Genius Bar, or as it's known when they see you sit down, the Dummy Bar. Research shows walking faster reduces your risk of death. Plus, you make it to 7-Eleven a lot faster to get that pack of smokes and a donut. And Judge Judy is retiring. She'll get a break from spending all day in a robe judging people to spend all day in a robe judging people. This is not headline news. More coming up on the All-American Morning Show with Danny Canada.
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0: Well, that does it for me. I'm Danny Canada. You've been listening to the All-American Morning Show here on Classic Hits 102.7 The Drive. 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Hope you're having a fantastic start to your Friday as we get a weekend coming up next. Oh, that's not true. Holly is coming up next. Yeah, hang with Holly 10 to 3 weekdays from the Marble Concepts and Design Studio. Marble Concepts and Designs, 680 South Front Street in Central Point. All right, well, before I go, I got a few things that you need to know. The UK is dealing with an outbreak of, quote, monster rats. You know, what to do with them? Yeah, why not turn them into food? You know, rat and chips? Not quite like fish and chips. It's not the same ring to it. A South African poacher who was trying to kill a rhinoceros was trampled to death by elephants. Because, well, karma. Just all karma. Twitch is rolling out an AI stream coach to help users live stream. You know, if anyone needs a stream coach, it's probably guys who constantly miss the toilet. Lady Gaga's husband has launched an AI startup. It's training its model to collect human skin. Yep, they're definitely soulmates. Oh, even Lena Dunham. She welcomed her first baby. She thought it was delicious. Finally, Spider-Man Brand New Day is now the highest grossing film of all time. Hopefully, this will finally convince Hollywood to make more superhero movies. It's what we need. All right, that's it. I'm out. I'm going to be hanging out at No Frills Flooring today from 11 to 1. Come out, see me, say hey. We'll have some goodies and some treats for you. Start off your weekend with some freebies. Yeah, I'm going to be out there 11 to 1. Come see me. Come say hey. All right, that's it. Have a fantastic weekend. If I don't see you out at No Frills Flooring, have a great weekend, and I'll see you on Monday, eh?
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I'm Holly Davidson. How you doing? Happy Friday. It's sadly last Friday of the summer. 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

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I am Holly Davidson. 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

0: 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I am Holly Davidson in the Marble Concepts and Design Studio. Let's do, smart. You know, everybody has something that they just can't quit.
1: I can't quit you.
0: Whether it be fast food, like shopping on Amazon, dating red flag people with a ton of baggage. Something as simple as trying to make sourdough. Whatever it is. For this guy, it's drugs. Yeah. We're going to talk about a 37-year-old man out of New York State named Barry Bowser. He was arrested on drug possession on Tuesday as he was on his way to attend his court-ordered drug program. That's right. He was already on probation for a previous drug offense when they stopped him at the courthouse. So while he's there, he searched. They end up finding him in possession of 35 grams of heroin and fentanyl. He had some crack cocaine. He had digital scales. He had packaging material. Dude, leave that at home. What are you doing? Now, he had already sidestepped a 12-year sentence last time, but officials say that that probation deal, it's off the table now. Plus, now you got some new charges that you're facing. Oh, Barry. Look what you done.
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I am Holly Davidson. We're going to be checking in with Danny Canada. We've let him loose. That's right. Be careful out there. He's running free. Going to be at No Frills Flooring. Find out what he's doing out there in just a few minutes.

0: 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Good morning and happy Friday. Oh, weekend is here. Well, not quite yet, just for me. It's Danny Canada. I'm broadcasting live on Classic Hits, 102.7 The Drive from No Frills Flooring, located 782 Ross Stanley Drive, just down from Rogue X in Medford. 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

0: It's Danny Canada with Classic Hits 102.7 The Drive. Good morning. Happy Friday. What a beautiful weekend we're going to have here. And just by chance, if you happen to be, you know, getting ready to redo some flooring, well, now is your time to save a lot of money on your flooring needs. I'm broadcasting live from No Frills Flooring until 1 o'clock today. 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

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That's coming up.

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1: Well, good morning and happy Friday. 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I hope you are too. It's Danny Canada broadcasting live with Classic Hits 102.7 The Drive. I'm over at No Frills Flooring today, 782 Ross Anley Drive. 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

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I am Holly Davidson in the Marble Concepts and Design Studio. It is that time for the bad dad joke of the day. Are you ready? So dad says, you know, there's a phenomenon going on right now where none of the crows are making any noise. So scientists are out looking for the cause.

0: 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Happy lunchtime. It's Danny Canada here, broadcasting live from No Frills Flooring, 782 Ross Stanley Drive, just across from Rogue X. This weekend, it is their parking lot sale. 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
9: 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We got some sunshine, about 84 today. Clear 52 overnight for your weekend. It's glorious out there. Lots of sunshine. 88 tomorrow, 92 on Sunday.
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0: 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I am Holly Davidson. We are going to check in with Danny Canada one last time. He's out at No Frills Flooring. Got all the deets for you.
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0: 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It's Danny. 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I'm Danny Canada. 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It's going to be gorgeous out there this weekend. 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Have fun. I'll see you on Monday with Classic Hits 102.7 The Drive.
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0: 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I am Holly Davidson in the Marble Concepts and Design Studio. It's time for today's headlines. We're going to start with this one. Headline reads, nearly half of single Americans went on zero dates last year, yet most say that they feel happier and less stressed than they did in past relationships. Ouch. Ouch. 6 minutes of reading may cut stress by 68%. What would 10 minutes do? OpenAI's boss, Sam Altman, you know, that guy, he said the world has a right to be afraid of AI, but everybody should totally trust companies behind AI. Yeah, sure. On a related note, a lawyer who's dealing with OpenAI, Anthropic, and other major technology companies says, quote, you cannot trust anything that comes out of Sam Altman's mouth. See? Told ya. A 50-year-old Florida man who spent decades battling severe psoriasis says an extreme lion diet, so kind of like carnivore, but, you know, instead of dairy, it's just straight ground beef and steak, said the lion diet saved his life. I believe it. I do. You never know. And finally, people are discussing whether or not they were nicer 10 years ago. Ultimately, the answer is yes, absolutely. And they're also saying the problem is social media. Yeah, absolutely. Because some of you have never been disrespectful to somebody's face and got smacked in the mouth for it, and it shows.
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0: 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We're looking at sunshine 84 today, clear 52 overnight, and sunny and gorgeous all weekend long, if not somewhat on the warmer side. 88 tomorrow, 92 expected on Sunday.
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I am Holly Davidson. 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

0: 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I am Holly Davidson. Let's do How Old Do You Feel, shall we? Gonna go back 62 years, 1964. Johnny Quest. I don't know what that is. And The Addams Family debuted on ABC. Addams Family. 61 years ago in 1965, Get Smart and I Dream of Jeannie debuted on NBC. Not gonna be outdone by creepy Addams Family. Yeah, bringing you Jeannies, baby. 56 years ago in 1970, Jimi Hendrix was found dead in his London apartment. He was only 27 years old, and the dude choked on his own vomit after doing a bunch of barbiturates. Don't take drugs, kiddos. Don't do it. It's bad for you. 56 years ago in 1970, also, Black Sabbath released their second album. This one's the one with Iron Man, War Pigs, and the title track, Paranoid. It's a good album. 50 years ago in 1976, Play That Funky Music, White Boy by Wild Cherry hit number one. 43 years ago in 1983, Kiss appeared on MTV without their makeup for the very first time ever. Everyone got a good look at him and begged them to put that back on. I'm sorry, but they are. They're all a little weird looking. A little weird looking. You know you're weird looking when they want you to cover your whole face up again. That's horrible. 28 years ago in 1998, the buddy cop movie Rush Hour was released with Jackie Chan and Chris Tucker. And finally, 27 years ago in 1999, Sammy Sosa became the first player in Major League Baseball history to hit 60 home runs in one season. For the second time. He pulled that off 2 years in a row.
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0: 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Pride in performance. We're looking at sunshine, about 84 today. Clear 52 overnight. Sunny 88 tomorrow and 92 on Sunday.
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Still haven't found what you're looking for? 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What's up? It's Andrew J. in the Vapor Legends studio. Richard Marks this hour. Whitney Houston coming up. And Billy Idol, To Be a Lover.

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0: Cyndi Lauper and All Through the Night from her 83 album, She's So Unusual. 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It's Andrew J with you in the Vapor Legend Studio. 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Richard Marks around the corner, too. And don't forget to take a trip back to the decade of big hair and bigger hits with 102.7 The Drive Sunday afternoon with MG Kelly from 2 to 4 for the amazing 80s, guiding you through the sights and sounds of the 80s. 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
2: 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Sunny and 84 today, clear and 52 tonight, 88 tomorrow, sunny and 92 on Sunday.
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Rod Stewart said he got the idea for the sound of Young Turks from listening to Devo. That's a classic from 82. A classic is 102.75. I'm Andrew J. at the Vapor Legends Studio with Madonna. 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

From 82 of the Thriller album, Michael Jackson's Billie Jean, classic hits 102.7 The Drive. I'm Andrew J. Hey, the Michael Jackson biopic, highest grossing biopic in history, and they're working on a sequel, too. I'm Andrew J. with Genesis. This is Tonight.

0: Def Leppard, Love Bites, Classic Hits, 102.7 The Drive. What's up? It's Andrew J. in the Vapor Legend Studio. 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
3: 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Sunny and 84 today, clear and 52 tonight, 88 tomorrow, sunny and 92 on Sunday.
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